0: Well, hello.
1: Look who's here.
0: Dolly, this is Louis.
1: Hello, Louis.
0: Dolly, it's so nice to have you back where you belong.
1: I am so glad to be back.
0: Are you looking swell?
1: Thank you, Louis.
0: Dolly, I can tell.
1: Does it show?
0: Dolly, you still blowing. You still crowing.

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2: Poppy Mothers, con Hernán Díaz. La, la, la.
3: How do you say? The groovy? How do you say? The gorgeous? Ooh, la, la, la, la, la, la, la, la. How do you say? Delight, delight, delight, delight.
4: We're going to dance. We're going to dance. We're going to dance. And have some fun.